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6: President Trump mentioned the Flying Tigers, you know, as a way of saying the United States was there to help the Chinese people during, you know, when they had a crisis, a problem. Again, there was a Japanese invasion, which started in 1937. And then you had the American volunteer group who flew the Flying Tigers prior to United States involvement in World War II, prior to the Pearl Harbor. So there was a group of very valiant, heroic young men under Claire Chennault, who were directing the AVG, and flying the Flying Tigers. And they were flying the planes with our markings. It was a sun, you know, the 12-pointed sun, and using
0: our
6: flag.
0: That's the crest of a Republic of China.
6: It was a Republic of China. The government that was fighting the Japanese at that time was the government of Republic of China. Mm-hmm. The Chinese Communist Party, back then, they were a band of guerrillas. You know, they were barely, if any, you know, fighting the Japanese. If they did, they were sort of small skirmishes in the fringes of the battle theater. The brunt of the war was fought by the government of Republic of China troops. And a journalist friend reminded me that what the Chinese, the PRC is doing is basically called stolen valor in the wholesale scale. Because how can you rob, you know, the efforts and the sacrifice of hundreds of thousands of people who fought against the Japanese during the war and rob them and say, no, we did it instead of them. That is just not right.
0: 2026年诺贝尔文学奖在10月8号揭晓，由加拿大的诗人作家安妮卡森摘下桂冠。我们来看美国之音记者许湘云的报道。
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5: President Trump mentioned the Flying Tigers, you know, as a way of saying the United States was there to help the Chinese people during, you know, when they had a crisis, a problem. Again, there was a Japanese invasion, which started in 1937. And then you had the American volunteer group who flew the Flying Tigers prior to United States involvement in World War II, prior to the Pearl Harbor. So there was a group of very valiant, heroic young men under Claire Chennault, who were directing the AVG
2: General
5: and flying in the Flying Tigers. And they were flying the planes with our markings. It was a sun, you know, the 12-pointed sun, and using our flag.
2: That's the crest of Republic of China.
5: It was Republic of China. The government that was fighting the Japanese at that time was the government of Republic of China. Mm-hmm. The Chinese Communist Party back then, they were a band of guerrillas. You know, they were barely, if any, you know, fighting the Japanese. If they did, they were sort of small skirmishes in the fringes of the battle theater. The brunt of the war was fought by the government of Republic of China troops. And a journalist friend reminded me that what the Chinese, the PRC is doing is basically called stolen valor in the wholesale scale. Because how can you rob, you know, the efforts and the sacrifice of hundreds of thousands of people who fought against the Japanese during the war and rob them and say, no, we did it instead of them. That is just not right.
2: 2026年诺贝尔文学奖在10月8日揭晓，由加拿大的诗人作家安妮卡森摘下桂冠。我们来看美国之音记者许湘云的报道。
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